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On air, online, and always commercial. 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
1: 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Whatever train you take, take us with you.

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0: too, but now he's the talk of the town.
1: From Bowie and Beck to Biba Doobie, WFUV plays your classic favorites and new artists you need to hear.